0: story goes there was a house fire the next day. Robert Smith was going through the remains and he found his wallet, which included pictures of his beloved Mary. Pictures of you from The Cure's Disintegration, 1989. XPN, I'm Amber Miller. There's no wrong time to play that absolute masterpiece of a song, but it's extra good timing because today happens to be World Photography Day. And this year or next year is the 200-year mark of the first known, like, photographs that, you know, survived. They think 1826, 1827. And no matter what, sort of fun to celebrate. And it is a worldwide celebration, World Photography Day, of the art, the craft, the science, and the history of photography. And we're going to throw music into that mix, too, starting every hour tonight with some photography-related music.
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0: No matter where in the world Kevin Morby ends up living or visiting, his inclination is always going to, when he wants, say, a Pepsi, to call it a pop, because he is a Midwesterner. No soda for Kevin Morby, and his latest album, Little Wide Open, is an ode to his Midwestern roots. 100,000 from it here on XPN.

0: Not confirmed, but if we're trying to Sherlock Holmes all of this Radiohead stuff together, it seems like it won't be until at least 2028 that we would get to see them live in the U.S. Rumors have been swirling that they're going to play a festival in Japan next year, and Ed O'Brien said they're only going to play one continent per year and only like X amount of shows. So patience is a virtue. A reminder of that. All I need from Radiohead. At XPN, Weezer, and Wednesday, We Might As Well Be Strangers, and Stevie with Higher Ground.
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0: A set here on XPN that's nice and heavy in the Philly goodness. Devin Gilfillian and Catbite after Mustafa Nwabisi's latest. It's Adeline.

0: It was the band's introduction to the world. First single from that debut album, self-titled debut album, Ben Folds 5 Underground. At XPN and our friend Devin Gilfillian, Black Dog Rabbit Hole, Devin will play a few shows ahead of our Exponential Music Festival next month on the Camden waterfront and presented by Subaru. And for those, we'll call them warm-up shows for the festival, he's taking snack time on the road with him. Whole bunch of Philly love there, and did some Philly love with Cat Bite, Tired of Talk, and music from Mustafa Numbisi. His new one is Adeline.
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0: Some roads, some streets are named after people. Martin Luther King Jr. Drive, West River Drive, right? Here in Philly, some people are named after streets, though probably not as likely, but I happen to be one of those people. My dad drove by an Amber Street on his way to work in the 70s, and well, that stuck. And this is a song about a street of dreams. It's new from U2 at XPN.

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Our artist to watch this August is the London art rock trio Mary in the Junkyard. In the few years since their formation, Mary in the Junkyard have gained several notable fans. Their first EP was produced by XL Recordings owner Richard Russell. They've toured with Wet Leg, and they've become close friends with performance artist Marina Embrapp. Mary in the Junkyard's debut album, Role Model Hermit, is out now. Their fall tour ends with the show at Philomoka on November 21st. Hear more from Mary in the Junkyard at our Artist to Watch page. 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

0: It's very cool indie rock, art rock out of the UK from our artists to watch for the month of August. Here at XPN, they are Mary in the Junkyard with New Muscles. From the UK to right here in Philadelphia, Bring My Baby Back from Dr. Dog and Rap Boys. 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
0: It's not a sample, it's not a cover, whatever you call it, it's a very cool thing, the way Stephen Wilson Jr. worked a Pixies song into this, his new one. 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

0: Rod Stewart's on XPN. Every picture tells a story. More music in honor of World Photography Day. You know, every photo worth a thousand words, right? What about every camera roll? What does your camera roll say about you? Mine says, proud dog owner. Borderline obsessed, but definitely proud. We'll do a couple more picture photo songs at the top of each hour. To wrap up your World Photography Day on XPN, let's do new music from Goose in a sec.
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0: I'm very much not all about thinking about the holidays in August, unless it's holiday concerts, and in that case we make an exception. In December, Goose playing their 13th annual Goosemas holiday celebration shows, Atlantic City, December 10th, 11th, and 12th. 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

from a group called Smith, not to be confused with the Smiths, baby, it's you. Smith on XPN, Queens of the Stone Age, Easy Street, that one featuring Nikki Lane. I love the swagger of that one. And Roseanne Cash with Change Partners. I'm Amber Miller. So Leon Bridges rolling out his new album, Happiness Anytime, four songs at a time. It's sort of like a chapters situation. And this coming Monday, we're going to get four more songs. Till then, we've got this one and three others. It's Light the Way. Leon Bridges at XPN.

0: haven't seen actual confirmation, but my ears are confirming for me that, yes, it's Cameron Winter, recorded under a pseudonym, who does guest vocals on a couple of songs on the new Phoebe Bridgers album. I mean, the blogosphere is kind of theorized that it's him, but come on, if it's Cameron Winter, nobody sounds like Cameron Winter. Love Takes Miles, from a solo album that came out at the end of last year. It's XPN, and Cameron is putting out his first solo live album in October. October 9th, Cameron Winter live at Carnegie Hall. Those shows were recorded back in December. It was a big deal when they were happening, and a big deal that it's coming out as a record.
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0: 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Star Moles, they call her, the best of what's next. 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

Happy album release anniversary day to Interpol's debut. Turn on the bright lights, XPN with Obstacle One. Okay, it came out in the UK today. Tomorrow in the US, as far as I'm concerned, we should celebrate both days because, yes, it is that good. An album that was really influential to The Killers and Brandon Flowers. We heard from Brandon doing his solo thing on Plans before Interpol, but also to like the XX and Editors and on and on and on. So, yeah, Turn on the Bright Lights. It's a biggie. Plans for Brandon and Genesis did Misunderstanding. So we heard old Interpol from an album that's 24 today. How about new Interpol? See Out Loud at XPN.

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0: Maybe a song you didn't know, but it's from an album and an artist you definitely know. They had a huge hit in the 90s with another track from that album, Villains. It's the Verve Pipe. You probably know The Freshman. That one is Photograph on XPN in honor of today being World Photography Day. Did the Pumpkins, Disarm, and Interpol back-to-back old and new See Out Loud and something from their debut album, Turn on the Bright Lights, which is 24 years old today, Obstacle One.
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0: Oops. When you find that you put the milk in the kitchen cabinet and the creatine, the powder, in the fridge, you sort of flip-flopped where they should have gone. Those are the moments where you might say to yourself something like, I'm not crazy. Grace Cummings, that's the title of this one from her latest album, Blood Horse. I'm Not Crazy. It's XPN.

to blow. Nobody wants to be left out. You can't leave, cause your heart is there. But you can't stay, cause you've been somewhere.

Sly and the Family Stone. None other than it's Family Affair at XPN and Rein Me In, Sam Fender featuring Olivia Dean. I'm Amber Miller. I've never actually seen a Mercury Prize ceremony take place, but it would be cool if it happened like the Miss America pageants where the reigning winner like takes the crown from her head and passes it on to the new winner. It'd be cool if it works out that Sam Fender, the reigning winner of the Mercury Prize, if Olivia Dean wins, she is nominated for 2026, if he could just be like, here you go, friend, collaborator. Here's the crown. We're kind of keeping it in the fam. I guess we'll find out soon. This fall is when that happens, in October. Steven Sanchez did Evangeline and I'm Not Crazy from Grace Cummings from that really incredible new album, Blood Horse, which just came out on Friday. Menzingers, Chance Encounters, it's XPN.

0: I wasn't really thinking bands. I was thinking more more songs for World Photography Day. But if we went bands, Aztec Camera definitely fits the bill. The crying scene at XPN and Don't Let Go from Johnny Sturgill Simpson, Blue Skies. Idols and LCD on Dancer and Chance Encounters from the Menzingers. Another Throwback Thursday creeping right up on us. 6 o'clock tomorrow morning. We are going unplugged all day for Throwback Thursday at XPN.
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0: Sisterhood and Grace, celebrated in this new one from Allison Russell on XPN. It's Black Lavender.

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That very special girl. Well, to the old and to the new, we rededicate

An absolutely terrible, horrible, no good. This is not an album review. Very bad way to spend your birthday. Phoebe Bridgers in the hospital with appendicitis. So not only should she have been celebrating her birthday this week, her 32nd birthday was on Monday. She just put out this brilliant new album last weekend, last Friday, and she's laid up in the hospital. When we have a big plan, sometimes life, it just happens. So get well soon, Phoebe Bridgers, Lost Boys at XPN, The Boss, The Dells, and Allison Russell. This is the latest from Tori Amos.

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0: It's World Photography Day, and how do we not play This Is a Photograph from Kevin Morby? Such a jam. It's XPN, Kurt Vile's Chance to Bleed. By the way, there's a very Philly, very direct Philly influence on the new Fontaines D.C. album. It's a song inspired by Kurt Vile. They actually performed it together a couple of days ago, too, which is incredibly cool. And Tori's Gasoline Girls.
1: 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This week from World Stage, it's a performance from Canadian indie rockers Kiwi Jr. All signs point to it, they're pretty soon, baby. We're about to blow up. Blowing Up is the new album from Kiwi Jr. It's out now. The band plays Johnny Brenda's on Friday night and joins us for Free at Noon earlier in the day. 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
0: In sixth grade, a boy who liked me decided to show me that he liked me by stabbing me with a pencil. Still scratching my head about that one, but I guess that's the youth and the innocence and all of that. And there's a little bit of that innocence in the sentiment of "Get away from me! I think I'll love you soon." It's the new one from Juliet Jacklin on XPN.

It'll have a big anniversary next year, but still worth marking today on this day in 77. Patti LaBelle released her self-titled debut solo album. You Are My Friend on XPN. Some legendary Philly stuff there. Jesse Wells, Won't You Come Out Tonight? And Elvis Costello, Every Day. I write the book. Philly music here from Sam and Louise Sullivan. It's Down on Love.

0: Getting one more album anniversary in right under the wire here. Ahead of Midnight, Kings of Leon put out Youth and Young Manhood on this day in 2003. Molly's Chambers. At XBN, Noah Kahan doing Doors from The Great Divide. Dance in the Desert, Daniel Donato, and Philly music from Sam and Louise Sullivan.
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0: Before we get to Midnight, we're going to hear from this week's Free at Noon band, Kiwi Jr. But flashing back to last week's, man, they were so fun. Yard Act, It's New Beginnings at XPN.

a band that's done some really great unplugged stuff over the years, Death Cab for Cutie on XPM with Stone Over Water. They just did a Tiny Desk concert, like just in the last week or so, and that was totally stripped back. They did an MTV.com live acoustic performance in 2004, so back to the earlier days, and I bet we got some stuff in the World Cafe archives. All this focus on acoustic because tomorrow we're going all acoustic and unplugged for Throwback Thursday. I bet we got some stuff in the World Cafe archives. All this focus on acoustic because

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1: I'm John DiLiberto, and you're hearing echoes from PRX. Coming up in this hour, music from Vandelux off the new album, When the Light Breaks. You're going to hear some Phil Kagi and Jeff Johnson. I've also got a great cover of a deep track by Cream. Moby has gone back to the album, Disraeli Gears, looked beyond Sunshine of Your Love, and picked out a great Jack Bruce-written song called We're Going Wrong.

movie covering Cream. It's coming up this hour on Echoes. We've been hearing violinist and singer Lily Hayden quite a bit with the band Opium Moon lately. Here she is from her own solo album called More Love. This is Sayonara Part 1.

You're hearing echoes from PRX, and I'm John DiLiberto. Coming up in the set, I've got Moby covering a song from Cream, a really beautiful kind of slowcore rendition of a tune. But let's start off with Christopher Willits. This is from his album Gravity Remixes. This is a tune called Spiraling with Eduardo Castillo Remix.

from the album A New Day, Outside the Lines by Fele. That came out of Valley of Swords and Roses from Jeff Johnson and Phil Kagi from, I think, their fourth incredible collaboration together, Cappadocia. We're Going Wrong. Before that, some of you may have recognized that tune from the Cream album, Disraeli Gears, way back in 1967. Well, this is a brand new version of it by Moby with singer Bree O'Banion. We're Going Wrong. Now, by the top, Spiraling from Christopher Willits. Ahead in the next half hour of the show, I've got some Lana Del Rey and Ulrich Schnaus, as Echoes continues from PRX.

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0: Alabama Shakes are set to release their third album, the highly anticipated I Must Be Dreaming. But when they stopped by World Cafe in 2011, they were just a small band from Athens, Alabama. Coming up, a chance to hear the band as they were just getting started. 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
2: You're hearing echoes from PRX, and I'm John DiLiberto. Coming up, I've got Vandalux from the album When the Light Breaks, but first is Mark Duane from his album Martian Apparitions.

Ulrich Schnaus and Jonas Munk, going back to their album 8 Fragments of an Illusion, Return to Burlington, the name of that track. That album was an Echoes CD of the Month back then. 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That's Echoes, echoes.org, and check out the Echoes CD of the Month Club. Before Ulrich and Jonas, we heard Vandalux with Fly Away, and up at the top, Mark Duane with Tharsis Ritual from his album Martian Apparitions. Coming up, I've got Russell Walder from his album Speak to the Storm, but let's start with Ultraviolence by Lana Del Rey.

0: Some new music by Alam Khan and Aryan K. Verma. They play sitar and sarod, respectively, and their album is The Resonance Between. That came out of Russell Walder from his October CD of the month, Speak to the Storm. We are beyond doubt from that one. Really nice, moody track there. And speaking of moody, Lana Del Rey, just before that, title piece to her album, Ultraviolence. I'm John DiLiberto. Thanks for being with me in this first hour of Echoes Today. You can get a playlist for the show on our website, echoes.org. Jeff Towns, the producer of Echoes. 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I've got John Hassell coming up in the next hour. The ambient trumpet pioneer goes swampy on his album, Marifa Street. I've also got some Kevin Keller off his gothic album, Evensong. It's ahead in the next hour on Echoes from PRX.
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0: I'm John DiLiberto, and you're hearing Echoes from PRX. Coming up in this hour, I've got a singer from South Carolina, Niecy Blues. But singing isn't the only thing she does. On her album Exit Simulation, she creates a surreal soundscape drawing on blues, R&B, hip-hop, down-tempo, ambient, and loops for songs that are often based in science fiction. Nothing.

ABC Blues from her album Exit Simulation. I've also got some David Helpling, and I'll go back to Beck's great album Morning Phase. It phases in this hour on Echoes. From their album Dummy, here's Portishead.

You're hearing Echoes from PRX, and I'm John DiLibretto. Coming up, I've got music from Cree off the album Miracles, and we're going to hear some John Hassell. But let's start with Jonathan E. Blake. This is from an album he put out a couple of years ago, Cosmic Blue.

kind of a deep track there. Exit Simulation, the title piece to the new album from Nisi Blues. That came out of John Hassell, going back to his album Marifa Street, Magic Realism, Volume 2. What a great swampy textural sound he gets there. Divine S.O.S., the name of that track. That came out of Cree with Losing My Mind, featuring Jesse McCormick, and up at the top, Jonathan E. Blake, from his album Cosmic Blue. Coming up in the next half hour, I've got some music by Mercure as Echoes continues from PRX. Did you know about the Echoes app? It's a way you can hear all kinds of music from the Echoes soundscape. 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
1: You're hearing echoes from PRX, and I'm John DiLiberto. I've got some Beck ahead for you, but first, here's David Helpling from his album In. This is actually his most recent recording, but it's a few years old now. It's a CD of the month back when it came out, and this is a track from it, In Waves of Fire.

Unforgiven, back from his album Morning Phase, and that came out of Mercure with Moth-like from her new one just called Spine. Evensong 7 before that from Kevin Keller. That's off his album Evensong, the November CD of the month on Echoes, and that featured cellist Laura Metcalf. And up the top, David Halpling from the album In. Coming up, we're going to be hearing some cloud management. If you've ever been in a situation where you want to hear Echoes, but it wasn't on the air for whatever reason, well, you can solve that issue by subscribing to Echoes Online. 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Here's a team-up of Shaman's Dream, Blue Tech, and Momentology Afronaut with Mother Water.

0: Music from Cloud Management off an album called V.A, as in various artists. Peaking Lights, the name of that track, and that came out of Mother Water from Shaman's Dream, a Blue Tech and Momentology Afronaut. I'm John DiLiberto. Thank you so much for being with me in the second hour of Echoes today. Jeff Town is the producer of the show. 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
0: On the next Echoes, deep southern electronica from Nisi Blues. The South Carolina artist creates surreal soundscapes of R&B, hip-hop, down-tempo, and

0: 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I'm John DiLiberto, and it's coming up on Echoes from PRX.
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0: Alabama Shakes are set to release their third album, the highly anticipated I Must Be Dreaming. But when they stopped by World Cafe in 2011, they were just a small band from Athens, Alabama. Coming up, a chance to hear the band as they were just getting started. An interview and performance from the archives with Alabama Shakes on the next World Cafe.
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The 20th day of the month of August. I'm Robert Drake. How are you this morning? Good to have you here in this early hour as we collectively pour, perhaps finish our first cup of the day. Get things underway with our wake-up song every weekday morning at 5. I got a wake-up song just for you. And today is Throwback Thursday, starting at 6 this morning. We're going unplugged. Acoustic sounds from 6 o'clock this morning straight through till 8 o'clock with a whole bunch of little surprises and gems in there as well. Kind of like a Whitman's sampler box. You never know what you're going to get, but you know it's going to be good. That'll be starting at 6 o'clock this morning, Throwback Thursday with Christian. But first, it's time for our wake-up song, and I thought, let's do the epitome of our theme for Throwback Thursday. Since we're going to be doing all unplugged kind of acoustic stuff starting at 6, let's start things off this morning rocking it out, electric, Black Sabbath.

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0: Blowin' Up is the new album from Kiwi Jr. It's out now. 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

Steve Lacy here at XPN. Oh yeah, it's Todd O'Cut from his latest. Raylan Baxter in the mix from Leon Bridges. We went back to the top of the hour, our wake-up song, music from Black Sabbath, getting us prepared for a day of Throwback Thursday. Today's theme is unplugged acoustic sound, so I thought I'd get a very electrified with a little bit of Sabbath to kick things off on this Thursday morning. Good morning. I'm Robert Drake with you until 6. Kristen Curtis in at 6 with the XPN Morning Show. I'll be sitting with her. Bob and Barrett has this week off. And as I mentioned, Throwback Thursday kicks off at 6 o'clock this morning. Right now, from the sounds of Steve Lacy, we're easing into the sounds of Pink Floyd on this Thursday morning.

We've got all the news, tunes, and good vibes you need to get another day started right, plus kicking off another Throwback Thursday at 6 a.m. on the XPN Morning Show. 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

Well, that's getting you prepared for a day of acoustic as we go unplugged on our Throwback Thursday theme. Music from Stevie Ray Vaughan, Pride and Joy, Biba Doobie in there as well. I'm Robert Drake. I'm going to move over to the side seat. Let Kristen Curtis settle in on the XPN Morning Show. Kristen and I will be with you till 10 o'clock. We're going to celebrate our Throwback Thursday theme, acoustic, unplugged. That's right, from 6 a.m. all the way till 8 o'clock right here at XPN. I got a little set of music to kind of get us prepared for that. Starting off with Brandon Flowers, this is Plans on XPN.

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0: Morning has broken indeed. Welcome to another Throwback Thursday on XPN. We're unplugged, no amplification allowed between now and 8 p.m. when World Cafe will air with Stephen Kaleo talking about Alabama Shakes. But you just heard Cat Stevens after the Bottle Rockets really got us going with Early in the Morning at 6 a.m. 6 minutes after now, August 20th, I'm Kristen Curtis. Good morning, Robert Drake.
1: Good morning. How are you this morning?
0: I'm feeling very mellow. How are you feeling?
1: I have my coffee. I'm ready to go. I'm chilled out. It's going to be a relaxing day.
0: Yes, it is.
1: I plan on it. I have to say really fast, yesterday we talked about all the old TV shows we should be watching when we're looking for time. I got home last night and I thought, I literally caught myself saying, what can I watch? I spent a whole day talking about television and thought about what, and I totally blanked on everything last night. And I think I went down a YouTube rabbit hole for an hour and then went to bed.
0: Oh, we blew through a few more episodes of ER.
1: Good, you're getting there.
0: I am.
1: Good, good. One step at a time.
0: Exactly.
1: Anyway, so, yeah, looking forward to today. It's going to be a good day, and I have some news you can use coming up in about 20 minutes.
0: Sounds great. I will check in with you then, and we'll be playing a lot of stuff out of the World Cafe archives, as you can imagine. Thanks for getting your day started with us and for supporting public radio. 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
0: It's not raining yet, not outside anyway, but Paul Weller gave us this one for World Cafe. Early morning rain, expecting some later. Here we go on XPN.

0: Orbasquara. Perfect timing this morning, setting the mood with Billy Bragg and Joe Henry. Early morning rain. We're all unplugged for this Throwback Thursday on XPN. And taking a moment now at 6:19 to get that first update of the day from Robert Drake.
1: Yeah, I got some news here. The national debt surpassed a record $40 trillion on Wednesday, a staggering milestone as defense costs, social programs like Social Security and Medicare, and interest on the burgeoning deficit make up an enormous share of the federal spending. The milestone figure was recorded just 5 months after the U.S. hit a record $39 trillion debt back in March. It had reached its last record, $38 trillion, in October. The unprecedented $40 trillion figure highlights competing administration priorities, from boosting defense spending that the U.S. relies on to carry out President Trump's almost six-month-old war in Iran, to lowering the cost of things like gas and groceries. Numerous governments across Central and Eastern Europe are taking steps to conserve electricity and avert an energy crisis, as record low water levels on the Danube River have forced power plants to the brink of shutting down. Persistent drought and successive extreme heat waves have deprived one of Europe's largest rivers of water, pushing the Danube's level in the Hungary capital of Budapest to around 4 inches on Monday, well below the previous all-time low of 13 inches back in 2018. Water levels are not expected to rise in the Danube in the coming days or even weeks, as no significant rainfall is forecasted, and as a renewed extreme heat wave bears down on the region, daytime highs topping about 100 degrees Fahrenheit, electricity and water use are on the rise. And back here at home, a series of human and oversight failings is being eyed by federal investigators as possible contributors to the fatal crash of a medical jet in Northeast Philadelphia last year, according to documents filed by the National Transportation Safety Board. The federal agency does not identify a cause of the January 31st crash of the Mexican-owned medical transport that crashed near the Roosevelt Mall just after takeoff, killing all six people on board and two on the ground. But among the factors it has found during the one-and-a-half-year probe are possibly fatigued pilots who had never flown in or out of that airport, an improper setting of the Learjet tail elevators, and a lack of FAA safety checks on a workhorse foreign-owned carrier. In sports, the Phils won their sixth straight as they swept the Marlins 4-1, an inch closer to the top spot in the NL East. Meanwhile, the Philadelphia Union still can't solve Lionel Messi, but this time it was a heck of a game last night. 2-2 tie. They played before a standing room only crowd at Subaru Park, with thousands of pink clad fans rooting for Messi's Inter Miami team. They got what they came for, but the home team was the better side for much of the night. Again, 2-2 tie for that. We've got a flood watch in effect for much of southeast Pennsylvania and southern New Jersey starting this afternoon through tomorrow morning. Severe storms will be making their way through our region later in the afternoon today. Otherwise, we have a cloudy skies today. Temperatures in the mid-80s, currently 72 degrees.
0: And we have some Nick Drake right now, also taking any requests you might have. You can email us in the studio via requests at xpn.org. And keep using that hashtag TBTXPN. There's only one more Throwback Thursday after this one before we return to your regular programming all week. Got From the Morning. Yeah, playing lots of songs about the morning on the morning show. How about it?

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0: Rain leaves here this morning from the Eagles, who have once again extended their Sphere residency through the beginning of 2027. Final show is currently set for January 23rd. Maybe they'll add even more. Bert Jansch before that. Morning brings peace of mind, and I'll be here in the morning as we play a bit of an acoustic sunrise set for you today. All acoustic songs for Throwback Thursday until 8 o'clock tonight. Anything you want to hear, let us know.
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0: 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And Billy Strings right now, here's In the Morning Light.

0: That's the stuff that's going to make today's special, pulled from a World Cafe session archive. Nora Jones performing in the morning on XPN after 4 in the morning from Jesse Colin Young. The time is actually 6:48. There was a solar eclipse last week. Some amazing video coming out, especially in Spain. I don't know if you saw the skateboarder who lined up his half pipe or whatever, his ramp specifically as the corona was in full effect and got this awesome photo. Well, there's another eclipse coming soon. It wouldn't be a week of Robert Drake filling in for Bop and Bear if he didn't have some kind of space-related story.
1: You know, so let's hear it. I felt the same way. I felt like, you know, it's Thursday. I've neglected the universe.
0: You've made it so far.
1: I know, so I had to do at least one. But we are literally 1 week away from one of the best sky-watching events of the year. The countdown is on for the deep partial lunar eclipse happening next Thursday, the 27th. Now, although this isn't quite a total lunar eclipse, it's pretty close. At maximum eclipse, much of the moon will slip into Earth's dark central shadow, known as the umbra. Much of the moon may take on a rusty red hue, while a thin sliver remains brightly illuminated. It will be the deepest partial lunar eclipse visible anywhere on Earth until New Year's Eve 2028, making it a must-see event worth staying up late or getting up early. On the evening of next week, August 27th, Earth's shadow will creep across the full moon during a very deep partial lunar eclipse. At maximum eclipse, they're saying over 96% of the moon will be immersed in that dark central shadow. The eclipse will be visible, at least in some part, from North and South America, Europe, Africa, and parts of Western Asia, weather permitting. Observers in the Americas, where we are, will be well positioned for the best views of this eclipse. So definitely make a note of that. Next Thursday, be sure to look your eyes to the skies. In sports, the Phils won their sixth straight as they swept the Marlins 4-1, an inch closer to the top spot in the NL East. Meanwhile, the Philadelphia Union played Inter Miami before a standing room only crowd at Subaru Park. That was yesterday. That ended in a 2-2 tie. We've got a flood watch in effect for southeastern Pennsylvania and southern New Jersey starting this afternoon through Thursday, or tomorrow morning, I should say. Severe storms will be scattered and moving through the region later this afternoon, so definitely grab your umbrella before you head out today. Currently 72 degrees, cloudy skies here at XPN.
0: So I'm going to be going to see the total solar eclipse that's happening in August of 2027. It's called the Eclipse of the Century. It features an extraordinary maximum duration lasting 6 minutes and 23 seconds. I believe where I'm going to be is closer to like 4 minutes, but still, that's a long time.
1: It is a long time.
0: For the corona to actually be like completely over the sun. This is in August of 2027. I'm going to be in on like the southern tip of Spain with some friends renting a house. We kind of got the bug for catching total solar eclipses when it happened.
1: Mm-hmm.
0: When was that? 2017?
1: Yep.
0: We drove down to the border of North Carolina and Tennessee so that we could experience it. And it was, I don't even, there are still sometimes, words right now are escaping me to describe how cool it was. It was very moving. It looked like there was a hole in the sky. I can see why people, before we knew what was happening, were so affected by this phenomenon, which is just amazing that the size of the moon and the distance of where it's placed, everything is just so geometrically perfect for it to slide across the sun like that.
1: Mm-hmm.
0: Anyway, I'm super excited. We're going to be flying into Malaga and then renting this Airbnb.
1: Plus, there's something different about seeing it here, like in the States versus going on a trip. And you're in a different part of the world. The whole thing is going to be very cool. And of course, I need to make a note that I'll be filling in for you next August. So I got to make sure I mark my calendar now for that.
0: Glad to know that you'll still be here with us.
1: Where am I
0: going? Anywhere ever.
1: Where am I going? It's like 40 years at this point.
0: Someday we're going to find you at the end of a night before shift and be like, ah, he died doing what he loves.
1: That's right. I'll be right here. Just, you know, body bag Drake. Just carry me out.
0: I thought I started the other morning depressing enough with the bridge. Way to go. You topped me. Okay, here's Jethro Tull skating away on the thin ice of a new day. Good morning.

seem to have arrived home with items in my bag from your house. There's cutlery, a tablecloth, some Hennessy, and a book on presidents deceased. I'll have them FedExed to you. It was a strange thing to do. I hope we can still be

Beckenham Park with tears like flashbulbs, and recall my treasure searching days in the rock pools as a kid.

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0: It's all over now, baby blue. Well, that specific set of music is anyway. We've got about 13 more hours of Throwback Thursday until 8 o'clock tonight. We are unplugged. That was Bob Dylan after someone that he had a huge hand in inspiring. Fionn Regan, who also claims Nick Drake and Damien Rice's inspirations from an album that just turned 20 last week. I couldn't resist myself playing something from his debut, The End of History. That was Put a Penny in the Slot on XPN.
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0: Good morning, 7:06 on Thursday, August 20th. 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Your set this morning so far has been great, easing into my workday nicely, so thank you. And wanted to hear this one from Chris Cornell. 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Here's Seasons.

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0: Speaking of National Radio Day, that may have brought a legendary Philly DJ to mind, Ed Shockey, Embryonic Journey from Jefferson Airplane. Always makes me think of him, too. Gillian Welch before that with a recording of Elvis Presley Blues that she gave us for World Cafe back on September 18th of 2001.
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0: Pausing our Acoustic Throwback Thursday at 7:20 to get an update from Robert.
2: Yep, we got news from Temple University. For the first time in the fall of 2027, Temple University will require freshmen under the age of 21 to live on campus, with certain exceptions for students living locally with parents and guardians and others facing financial hardship. The university's decision comes as the school makes an effort to improve the first-year experience and stem a declining retention rate. It's a significant change for a university that, as much of its history, was largely a commuter school and had only transitioned to a major research university with an on-campus living community in recent decades. Many four-year colleges already require their freshmen to live on campus to better connect them to the college community, to ensure they have access to support services and improve their chances at academic success. It also brings in some revenue and eases the burden of off-campus housing in surrounding communities. Both the University of Pennsylvania and Drexel require students to live on campus their first 2 years. Pennsylvania State University, another state-related university like Temple, calls for freshmen to reside on its main University Park campus. The DNC has narrowed the list of potential host cities for their 2028 presidential convention. It's down to three: Boston, Denver, and Philadelphia, as their party looks to head for a wide-open primary to succeed President Trump. Democratic National Committee Chairman Ken Martin said in a statement this morning that the cities put forward incredibly strong bids. He promised the convention would be an inspiring celebration of our party's future nominee. A final decision is expected to be made later this year by the party leaders. Republicans have already chosen Houston, Texas, for the site of their 2028 convention. The party didn't say why cities like Atlanta and Chicago, which were on the initial list, were eliminated. Officials visited all five cities back in the spring, considering the logistical and fundraising capacity, among other factors. And Eagles legend Jason Kelce is adding another title to his already impressive retirement resume. ESPN announced yesterday that Kelce will be in the broadcast booth for a handful of games airing on the NFL Network this season. That includes the Eagles game versus the Jaguars in London, October 11th. Kelce will be in the booth with play-by-play announcer Dave Pasch and Pro Football Hall of Famer Kurt Warner. Also in sports, the Phils won their sixth straight last night as they swept the Marlins 4-1, an inch closer to the top spot of the NL East. We got a flood watch in effect for southeastern Pennsylvania and southern New Jersey starting this afternoon through tomorrow morning. Severe storms will be moving through our region later this afternoon, otherwise cloudy skies. Currently, it's 75 degrees outside.
0: All right, Robert, I have a real treat now. We're going to go back and listen to a three-song set from a Free at Noon recorded on August 30th of 2013, courtesy of Laura Marling. The first song you'll hear is Take the Night Off on XBN.

I've damn near got no dignity left now. I cannot be a victim of romance. I will not be a victim of circumstance.

I might not know what that's like, but I'm glad that you know. Give me a minute there, just a minute now. It'll come back to me.

0: There you go. Half of the Free at Noon that Laura Marling performed August 30th of 2013. The songs in order they played were Take the Night Off, I Was an Eagle, You Know, and Breathe. I am so envious of y'all. I didn't move back home to Philly for another couple of years, so I was not here to catch that. And I'm sad because that album, Once I Was an Eagle, is actually my favorite in her discography. I love the song Master Hunter. I'm going to have to hunt down the rest of that myself.
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0: Good morning. At 7:37, we will take a moment to look at today's batch of music notes after these next couple of songs, and we'll have one regarding the sons of these guys. Here's the Allman Brothers with Little Martha on XPN.

John Paul White. Now I know you got that smile.

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0: Now that one I was here for. 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Good morning, it's 7:49, using that hashtag TBTXPN to talk online about what we're doing on air. Is another Throwback Thursday. We're unplugged until 8 o'clock tonight, when you can catch World Cafe with Stephen Kaleo talking about Alabama Shakes before the release of their next album, I Must Be Dreaming, next Friday. As for today, we've got a flood watch in effect, a slight chance of thunderstorms this afternoon that get stronger as the evening goes on. Tomorrow looks partly sunny with a high of 80. Today getting up to about 83. It's mostly cloudy right now and 74 degrees in Philadelphia.
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0: Talking a lot about Phoebe Bridgers this week. We're going to do that a little bit more this morning, and about someone who may or may not be singing on her new record with a pseudonym. But first, how about that news about the Almond Betts Band?
2: Yeah, it's kind of cool. The Almond Betts Band have announced the 10th anniversary of the Almond Betts Family Revival Tour. It's coined a decade of revival. Devin Almond and Dwayne Betts, the sons of Almond Brothers Band founding members Greg Almond and Dickie Betts, will be leading a host of acts across 20 dates beginning November 28th in St. Louis. The tour wraps up with two nights in San Francisco at the Fillmore, December 19th and 20th. The closest gigs to us will be on December 2nd in Wilkes-Barre at the Kirby Center and December 5th in New York at the Beacon Theater. Grammy-winning singer-songwriter Melissa Manchester, along with singer-songwriter and Sweet Relief Musicians Fund founding artist Victoria Williams and Kiki Wong, touring guitarist with the Smashing Pumpkins, are the first honorees to be announced for the 2027 She Rocks Awards. The 15th anniversary edition of the awards will be presented Saturday, January 30th in California during the NAMM show. Two-time Grammy-nominated guitarist and singer-songwriter Samantha Fish will return to co-host that event. And Bad Bunny has sold out his final two shows of his world tour in Puerto Rico after more than 1.5 million fans joined the virtual queue for tickets yesterday. The shows are scheduled August 22nd and 23rd in San Juan, bringing the tour back to Puerto Rico, where Bad Bunny launched the album cycle with his 31-date residency back in 2025. Back in December 24, Geese frontman Cameron Winter released his solo debut, Heavy Metal. It's a cult sensation album that helped set the stage for Geese's Getting Killed to take the indie world by storm last year. In December of last year, with the shockwaves from that album still reverberating, Winter played a solo show at New York's Carnegie Hall. Now he's turning that show into a live album. Winter's Carnegie Hall gig was a big deal. At 23, Winter was one of the youngest artists ever to headline that venue's main room in its 135-year history. That live album is due out this October. And finally, due to appendicitis, Phoebe Bridgers had to postpone a series of intimate UK shows this week, which were to be her first live performances since last Friday's momentous Lost Weekend release. But before her appendix flared up, she made it to BBC Radio 1's Live Lounge in London to record a session. As is customary in the BBC One Live Lounge, Bridges also performed a cover. She chose Lithium, one of the many hits from Nirvana's Nevermind. She posted the audio from that session on social media with a picture of her on set holding her guitar, and she read the caption that wrote, "Last known photo of me and my appendix." I give her props on that. She's recovering well and back on tour. So, yeah, so we actually have the video or in the audio of that song from Phoebe Bridgers, and it fits perfectly with our theme today.
0: Yeah, thanks for digging this up, Robert. As performed at BBC One Live Lounge, it's Phoebe covering Nirvana, Lithium on XPN.

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0: A lovely acoustic version of Goodbye, Mr. Blue. That is the name of the game today on XPN. We're unplugged for Throwback Thursday until 8 o'clock tonight and using the hashtag TBTXPN. Before Father John Misty, a World Cafe recording John Hyatt gave us of Blue Telescope and a brand new version of Lithium that Phoebe Bridgers just performed at the BBC One Live Lounge.
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0: 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Good morning. It's 8:07 on August 20th. How about we play a couple of songs from the many, many albums you could choose from when we start talking about MTV Unplugged. We're live in Melbourne now with Courtney Barnett. This is her version of So Long, Marianne.

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0: couple of MTV Unplugged tracks on XPN's TBT Throwback Thursday. We're acoustic until 8 o'clock tonight. That was State of Love and Trust and Courtney Barnett covering Leonard Cohen, So Long, Marianne. It's now 8:19. Robert, we got to get an update here from you.
1: Yeah, coming in this morning, the DNC has narrowed the list of potential host cities for their 2028 presidential convention down to three cities, Boston, Denver, and right here in Philadelphia, as their party looks ahead to the wide-open primary that will succeed President Trump. Democratic National Committee Chairman Ken Martin said this morning in a statement, the cities put forward incredibly strong bids. He promised the convention would be an inspiring celebration of our party's future nominee. A final decision is expected to be made later this year by the party leaders. Republicans have already chosen Houston, Texas, for the site of their 2028 convention. The party didn't specify why cities like Atlanta and Chicago, which was the site of the 2024 convention, were eliminated. Officials visited all five cities back in April and May, considering logistical and fundraising capacity, among other factors. The Democratic convention is scheduled for August 7th through the 10th of 2028. The Abington Township Police Department is ending its contracts with the fast-growing surveillance startup Flock Safety over data security concerns. The suburban PA Police Department is seeking a supplier to replace Flock, a network of private and public surveillance cameras that log the license plates and other vehicle features, like bumper stickers, of every car that passes. One of the department's two contracts expired this month, and Abington will let the second contract expire in February. Flock has raised privacy concerns with civil liberty groups because the network captures every vehicle that passes its cameras, and police can access data from cameras outside their jurisdiction. The network also uses artificial intelligence to identify cars that frequently drive together and allows officers to search for vehicles by behavior rather than plate number. Officers in other states have been accused of using Flock to track romantic interests. Unredacted search logs have also been released to the public through information requests and data leaks. In sports, the Phillies won their sixth straight game last night as they swept the Marlins 4-1, an inch closer to the top spot of the NL East. Meanwhile, the Philadelphia Union still can't solve that Lionel Messi issue, but the time, it was a heck of a game last night before a standing room only crowd at Subaru Park. Thousands of pink clad fans were rooting for Messi's Inter Miami, and they got what they came for, but neither team won. The final score was a 2-2 tie. We've got a flood watch in effect starting this afternoon for southeast Pennsylvania and southern New Jersey. It'll run through early tomorrow morning. Severe storms will be moving through our region later this afternoon and early in the evening. Otherwise, we've got cloudy skies throughout the day. Highs in the mid-80s, currently 78 degrees with cloudy skies.
0: Thanks for reporting on the Flock cameras. They're really scary.
1: They are.
0: Wired just published a really great in-depth article about all of that yesterday. That's when I saw it anyway. So if anybody wants more information about the ways that they operate and this kind of surveillance and searches that can be done, Wired has a really great article about that right now. Okay, let's play some more music, though. That's what you come to XPN for. 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Molly Tuttle doing the Rolling Stones, She's a Rainbow.

0: Diablo Rojo from Rodrigo y Gabriela after Alana Davis covering Ani DeFranco's 32 Flavors, encouraging you to taste the rainbow with Molly Tuttle covering She's a Rainbow before that, just recorded this past May at Noncom here at XPN.
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0: Good morning. It's 8:36. We're doing unplugged music until 8 o'clock tonight on XPN for this edition of Throwback Thursday. How about we go back to the Four Songs EP for, got a couple more songs with colors in the title. This is Orange Sky from Alexi Murdoch.

0: feel like I spend 7 minutes just waiting for the doo-doo-doo-doo-doots at the end of that one from Crosby, Stills, and Nash. It's a sweet Judy Blue Eyes and Orange Sky before that from Alexi Murdoch. Good morning. We are 10 minutes away from 9 o'clock. Thanks for getting your day started with us on XFN. A Throwback Thursday will be unplugged until 8 o'clock tonight. Going to be a good day and a good soundtrack for the rain we're expecting later this afternoon with a flash flood watch in effect, especially as it gets heavier later. We'll have a high of 83 today. Tomorrow looks partly sunny with a high of 80. Currently mostly cloudy and 77 in Philadelphia. And it's time for a
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0: Here we go. What happened on this day in music history, Robert?
4: Well, we're going back to August 20th, 1982. After forming Depeche Mode, Vincent Clarke left to form the band Yaz, and then he decided to put out a debut album on this date back in 1982, Upstairs at Eric's. That band, Yaz, had one more album, and then it dissolved for him to form the new band, Erasure. On this date back in 1979, Bob Dylan released Slow Train Coming. It was an album of religious songs, including the Grammy Award-winning single, Gotta Serve Somebody.
5: You may be an ambassador to England or France.
4: The album alienated many of Dylan's longtime fans, but went on to have a lot of critical acclaim in the years since. On this date back in 1980... John Lennon began recording his final album, Double Fantasy. It would be released on November 17, 1980 by the newly formed Geffen Records, and it would go on to win the 1981 Grammy Award for Album of the Year. And on this date back in 1986, Def Leppard drummer Rick Allen made his first live appearance with the band after losing an arm in a car accident. He was playing Monsters of Rock Festival in Castle Dunnington, England. Celebrating birthdays today, Ralph Hunter of Kraftwerk is 80 years old. Robert Plant, 78 years old today. John Hyde is 74. KRS-One is 61. Fred Durst turning 56. Also, Jamie Cullum is 47. And down at the end, little baby Demi Lovato is just 34 years old.
0: Aw, Demi. This isn't acoustic, Robert. What are you doing?
4: I had to sneak it in when I could. Don't think I didn't think this through.
0: All right, well, I'm pulling something out of the World Cafe archives. This was recorded in July of 1999. It's a little medley Dave Matthews gave us of Bartender and Don't Drink the Water on XPN.

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0: from World Stage. It's a performance from Canadian indie rockers Kiwi Jr.
1: All signs point to it. They're pretty soon, baby. We're about to blow up.
0: Blowin' Up is the new album from Kiwi Jr. It's out now. 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
2: Good morning. It's a few minutes after 9 o'clock on August 20th. If you're just joining us, it's Throwback Thursday, and we only have one of these left. Next week, we'll be flashing back to 1966. Until 8 o'clock tonight, we are completely unplugged and using that hashtag TBTXPN. If there's anything you want to hear, let us know. Also, last call for any requests you've got for tomorrow's Friday morning mixtape. Thanks again to XPN member Justin for pointing out that it was just National Honeybee Day last weekend. We're a little late, but better late than never. Let's celebrate some honeybees, some honey. We're all abuzz. And take in your emails via requests at xpn.org, or you can find the Facebook post I made early Monday morning and contribute to the conversation there. I'm Kristen Curtis. For now, I've got a little treat for you, a side at nine, if you will. Gonna hit play right now on side two of Joni Mitchell's Blue, which contains one of the greatest songs ever written. So I'm going to be quiet for the next 20 minutes or so. Side two begins with California. Enjoy.

Oh, excuse me. I'm just getting out of my 1991 Acura Integra after riding around, after leaving a New Year's Eve party with my moonroof open and the heat blasting while the cold blows in. That is where blue always takes me. Yes, I had an experience years and years and years ago listening to that record. Just played your side two for an unplugged throwback Thursday on XPN. The last time I saw Richard, A Case of You and River, plus This Flight Tonight. If you enjoyed that, we have more sides planned. In the noon hour, you'll get side one of the Freewheelin' Bob Dylan. And in the 6 p.m. hour for highs in the 70s, side one of the Pink Moon album from Nick Drake. Keep using that hashtag TBTXPN. From B is for Bob, here's Mr. Marley with Three Little Birds on XPN.

0: That was Waltz for Abby on XPN, as in Abigail Washburn, who is married to Bela Fleck. You heard him there on mandolin alongside Chick Corea on piano. That was recorded live for World Cafe, but you can find it on their collaborative album, too. Also had some John Lennon before that, Working Class Hero, and an acoustic version of Three Little Birds from Bob Marley. It's the name of the game today for this Throwback Thursday on XPN.
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0: And of course, by mandolin, I meant banjo. Okay, moving on to Ireland, in fact, as we hang out with Paul Brady for the next 5 minutes on the island.

0: Y'all getting paid to clap like this?
1: No, Lauren, we just love you. Just like water. That is from Unplugged 2.0. And Unplugged is how we're going to stay until 8 o'clock tonight for Throwback Thursday on XBN, where you just heard Gloria from the Lumineers as well, and Paul Brady at the top of that set with The Island. All right, thanks for hanging out with me and DJ Robert Drake. He's going to be filling in for Bob Bambera again tomorrow. We'll be shining some record release spotlights and going on the flight of the bumblebee or the honeybee, talking about honey tomorrow at 9 a.m. for another Friday morning mixtape. Keep using that hashtag TBTXPN as I turn things over to Mike V and play The Sound of Silence from Simon and Garfunkel.

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0: XPN, enjoying the acoustic, unplugged, if you will, stylings today on Throwback Thursday. Yeah, another theme day here at XPN and the Allman Brothers. Beginning the midday show, Dickie Betts and Pony Boy from the 1973 album, Brothers and Sisters, Tommy Talton on acoustic guitar, and you're going to hear a lot of the acoustic guitar today as we continue this unplugged day at XPN. I'm Mike Vasilikos, live behind the mic till 2.
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0: It is Throwback Thursday on XPN. 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Excited to spend the midday together listening to all this music for Throwback Thursday. We're going to be dipping into some of the MTV Unplugged stuff. I heard some great stuff this morning. Acoustic records that some of our favorite artists have put out. And, of course, digging into our own archives, which, you know, it's incredible sort of the depth and all the different musicians who have come through WXPN and World Cafe over the years. And this gentleman going to be with us again at our festival September 19th, day two of XPN Fest out on the Camden waterfront. Lee Volebeck performing this year, and this is from a session he did a few years ago for World Cafe. This is a song called Moondog. It is an acoustic, unplugged Throwback Thursday on XPN.

0: ESPN. Yeah, dipping into our own archives a little bit on this Throwback Thursday, and there is more on the way from the World Cafe and ESPN vaults. That's World Party, and put the message in the box. It is an unplugged Throwback Thursday today, and Leif Vollebekk, who's going to be with us at our festival, playing day two Saturday, September 19th, over at Wiggins Park. From his World Cafe session just a few years back, that was Leif doing Moondog.
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0: Mike Vasilikos with you till 2. We are doing our Throwback Thursday, per usual, straight through till 8 o'clock tonight when, yes, World Cafe takes over. I was kicking myself, forgot my umbrella today, and it looks like you might need it. So if you haven't, you know, stepped out the door yet, throw it in your bag. Showers and thunderstorms expected after 2 o'clock, high of 83 today, 78 out there, and overcast in Philly. Some threatening skies, it looks like. Got a couple for the Deadheads out there as we go unplugged on this Throwback Thursday, but here's the tune we actually played the full body studio version of just the other day, and from a solo record called Acoustic Hymns, Volume 1. This is Richard Ashcroft doing Bittersweet Symphony.

0: the end. David Bromberg on today's Throwback Thursday, an unplugged edition of TBT. Lots of acoustic guitars today. There's David from a record called Wanted Dead or Alive, a record that came out in 74, featured members of the Grateful Dead, like Jerry and Phil, Keith Gottschall, Bill Kreutzmann, The Main Street Moan, David Bromberg, following the Grateful Dead, China Doll, the acoustic mix of that one, and just a beautiful unplugged version of Bittersweet Symphony. We played the studio version from The Verve the other day, but that is Richard Ashcroft from a solo record he put out years back called Acoustic Hymns, Volume 1.
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0: XBN, it is Throwback Thursday, an unplugged day, and going back 20 years, over 20 years, to March of 2006, we were joined by Ben Harper for a Free at Noon show. Engraved Invitation, one of the songs in the set that day. From Not a Pretty Girl, 1995, Ani DeFranco, Cradle and All, we heard one from MTV Unplugged, Stone Temple Pilots, more from the MTV Unplugged series. Next hour and really throughout the day, hence the theme to today's Throwback Thursday, Unplugged, Plush from STP, and Joe Bonamassa acoustic recorded up at Carnegie Hall, Woke Up Dreamin'. Thanks for taking a ride with us today on Throwback Thursday. I'm Mike Vasilikos. I'll carry on till 2 o'clock today, and then the Unplugged Sounds from 2 to 4, Eric Schumann's on. Dan Reed will drive us home from 4 to 8 later tonight. And if you're looking for World Cafe, you'll find it at 8 o'clock. Alabama Shakes on the program this evening. Johnny Cash, of course, did a series of records with Rick Rubin, the first of which was in 1994 from American Recordings. Here's Johnny doing Drive On.
1: Well, I got a friend named Whiskey Sam. He was my boonie rat buddy for a year and now. He said, I think my country got a little off track. Took him 25 years to welcome me back. But it's better than not coming back at all. Many a good man I saw fall. And even now, every time I dream, I hear the men and the monkeys in the jungle scream.

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I spit in a bamboo viper's face, and I'd be dead, but by God's grace, drive on. And I have seen the tiger smile. I spit in a bamboo viper's face.

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But I got a little limp now when I walk, and I got a little tremolo when I talk. But my letter read from Whiskey Sam, you're a walking, talking miracle from Vietnam. Drive on.

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0: Yeah, it is an unplugged Throwback Thursday today. Lots of acoustic licks and picks as well. Billy Strings right there, Highway Hypnosis, was recorded live for the World Cafe going back to 2020 and digging back further in the archives with Citizen Cope, Bullet and a Target, beginning the 11 o'clock hour here at XPN. I'm Mike Vasilikos. Yes, all acoustic sounds today for our Throwback Thursday. Hope you've been enjoying things. An acoustic cover of an Aerosmith song to get to next.
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0: Another fun day in our Throwback Thursday series. Mike Vasilikos here till 2 o'clock. 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This is a cover of an Aerosmith song, acoustically done by Phish's Mike Gordon and Leo Kottke. I think you'll figure this one out pretty quickly.

This is WXPN. Yeah, you're probably hearing a theme today. It is Throwback Thursday, and the acoustic stylings, unplugged offerings of some of our favorite artists, Neil Young, from a record called Hitchhiker, which came out in 2017. Much of the material recorded in the mid-70s. Raw, just unplugged acoustic Neil. That is Hitchhiker, the title track to that record. And Sweet Emotion, the Aerosmith song, is done by Mike Gordon and Leo Kottke. I'm Mike Vasilikos. And when you hear the term unplugged for music fans, that usually signals the MTV series. So you're going to hear a bunch of stuff from those sessions today. And I've got a couple pretty famous ones to get to in this set. And there is a little bit of a Seattle theme to this next run of tunes. We start with Pearl Jam from their unplugged session for MTV. Here's Eddie Vedder and the band doing Black.

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nowhere fast. We sent out demos, but everybody passed. So one day we finally took the plunge, moved out to Seattle to play some grunge. Washington State, that is. Space Needle, Eddie Vedder, Mud Honey.

0: you as clever as Todd Snyder, the late Todd Snyder, talking Seattle grunge blues on today's Throwback Thursday, an unplugged edition of Throwback Thursday, and Todd referencing MTV Unplugged in that song, and the Seattle bands that perhaps we heard before Todd. Talking Seattle Grunge Blues, the name of that one. And from their legendary Unplugged session in New York, Nirvana's About a Girl, and Pearl Jam in there too, doing Black.
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0: Mike Vasilikos, a big thank you to everybody that has registered so far for the 5K run, or if you're going to walk with us on October 18th. And thank you to Adam and the band, Low Cut Connie. Adam has been waving the flag now for Musicians on Call, and we appreciate it so, so much. I mentioned yesterday that a couple months ago went into one of the facilities with Adam as he played for some patients in the hospital. And it is a program that touches so many in our community, and you can help support it right now and perhaps win that VIP experience with Low Cut Connie. Good luck to you, and thanks again for supporting Musicians on Call. It is Throwback Thursday, an Unplugged edition, and you know we're going to hear some, you know, like I said, legendary stuff like Nirvana, MTV Unplugged, and we're going to do some true throwbacks and things that you haven't heard in a while. And this is the Philly folk outfit Maggie Pierce and EJ, recorded for WXPN. Yeah, I can still picture their album cover. This is a song from Maggie Pierce and EJ called Flame.
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XPN. It is an unplugged, acoustic-themed, I guess you could say, Throwback Thursday today. And Van Morrison from 68 Astral Weeks in Cypress Avenue. Nico Case recorded live for us back in 2018. This Tornado Loves You. That was a Free at Noon performance. And the Philly folk outfit, Maggie Pierce and EJ, with a good one to fit to today's theme. That was a song called Flame. Mike Vasilikos here till 2. If you're a Bob Dylan fan, we got a treat for you. We are going to do side one of the Freewheel and Bob Dylan coming up in the noon hour, so stay close for that. 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We're doing our Unplugged Throwback Thursday straight through till 8 o'clock tonight. And I had this queued up, and gosh, about like 15 minutes ago, I got an email from Wendy, who said, I listen all day long. Please play some Indigo Girls on this acoustic Throwback Thursday. Well, your timing is perfect, Wendy. Here you go.

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0: Yeah, it's XBN Throwback Thursday. A good lead in to what we've got planned next. It is an unplugged, acoustic-y themed day today. And Sean Colvin doing Bob Dylan's You're Gonna Make Me Lonesome When You Go. That is off her Cover Girl album, recorded live. Timbuk3, Sunshine is Dangerous, an acoustic version of that one, and recorded for us for the World Cafe. Indigo Girls, Strummin' and Whistlin' on Closer to Be Fine. Closer to Fine, all here on XPN. Thanks for being with us, Mike Vasilikos. We're going to do side one of Bob Dylan's 1963, The Freewheelin' Bob Dylan. That's coming up next here at XPN.
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0: Mike Vasilikos here till 2 o'clock today. 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We're doing an acoustic, unplugged theme Throwback Thursday today. We're hearing some material from the XPN and World Cafe archive. Some of those classic MTV unplugged sessions and, you know, just some of those more like acoustic-y records. And one thing that we're doing today, and it was really cool to hear side two of Joni Mitchell's Blue this morning. We're doing some album sides. I know Dan, I think, has some Nick Drake planned for Highs in the 70s tonight. But here where we usually do our lunch hour, I thought it'd be fun to play a side one of Bob Dylan's The Freewheelin' Bob Dylan, going back to 1963.

people exist before they're allowed to be free. Yes, and how many times can a man turn his head and pretend that he just doesn't

Hit heavy on the borderline. Remember me to one who lives there.

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You play with my world like it's your little toy. You put a gun in my hand and you hide from my eyes.

You want me to believe, but I see through your eyes, and I see through your brain.

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skin filled. 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Well, I've been gambling for so long, Lord, I ain't got much more to lose. 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

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Well, Lone Ranger and Tonto, they're riding down the line, fixing everybody's troubles, everybody except mine. 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

0: XPN. It is Throwback Thursday, an unplugged day here at XPN. Acoustic sounds up and down the radio. And we've been doing these little album sides throughout the day. I heard some Joni this morning with Kristen and side one of 1963, The Freewheelin', Bob Dylan. And I've told the story before about my dad, who was a big Dylan fan. I remember coming home from school one day, and he had a stack of Dylan records. He usually wasn't home by the time I got home, but he kind of went on this this shopping spree, and that got me into Bob Dylan. It was the first time I really heard him. And I remember, like, as I was getting into Dylan, he bought me, I had that record actually on cassette. Was the first version of it that I owned. And A Hard Rain's Gonna Fall, that song, I think, can't be certain of this, but I think that was like the first time I like fell into a trance of somebody singing to me, where I just got totally, totally lost in the music. And I think it just happened again as we played it. What a record. And side one of it, Bob Dylan's Blues, we heard Down the Highway, and the first three songs, Blown in the Wind, Girl from the North Country, and Masters of War, all here on Throwback Thursday.
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0: Mike Vasilico's here till 2. Freewheelin', Bob Dylan, actually Bob's second record. And our Endless Number Days, that was the second record from Sam Beam, who we know best as Iron and Wine. On today's Unplugged Throwback Thursday, let's do this one from Sam. This is Naked as We Came.

0: This is Jackson Brown. 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
1: This is a song that I wrote in England the first time I went there. And somebody had lent me a place to stay. And it was a rock star that I didn't really know, but somebody I knew, and he had a house. And it wasn't his house either, it was just a rented, it was a really posh rented place. I know it wasn't his place because it had all kinds of ancient artifacts in really beautifully lit cabinets. No. So you know it wasn't Stephen Stills' house. Stills was the first guy that I ever met that had, like, you know, so many guitars he needed, like, a whole separate truck to carry them around in, you know. And I thought it was just about the most decadent thing I'd ever heard of, you know. But the truth is, I really didn't understand then about guitars. Anyway, whoever knew Stephen that arranged for me to stay there didn't know that he'd already lent it to this great girl that I also knew from California. So I got in this beautiful house and I could stay in for free with nothing much to do, and then there was this amazing girl in it. And this song, I wrote this song for her, and it was just one of those magic times. I mean, when you know, like, you knew it was not going to last forever, but it was, you know, it was going to be like forever, actually, you know, for about a week.

0: This is WXPN. Every Thursday throughout the summer, we have put forth a different theme. And today is all about the unplugged and acoustic-y sounds. Jackson Brown, who put out a couple live records under the banner of Solo Acoustic. That is from Volume 2, a song from his first record, Something Fine. Little intro to it, too. And from Sam Beam's second record, Our Endless Numbered Days, that was Naked As We Came.
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0: WXBN Throwback Thursday, an unplugged day, all acoustic tunes. Pete Yorn, one Jersey guy covering another. That was from a Bruce Springsteen tribute record from 03 called Light of Day. And I guess a little New York theme to those tunes as well. New York City Serenade from Pete. I'm going to send that one out to Mitzi, who wanted to hear some Pete Yorn today. Glad we could get to it. And Paleface before that. She was talking to me down on Avenue B.
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0: It is an unplugged Throwback Thursday today. I'm Mike Vasilikos. We have been dipping into the XPN vaults, the World Cafe archives throughout the day as well. And here's one from those vaults. It's Sheryl Crow on XPN. Oh.

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But if you don't, well, let me be your eyes, a hand to your dog.

0: XBN, another one from our vault, recorded for free at noon back in 2007. Rufus Wainwright and Lucy Wainwright Roach doing Leonard Cohen's Hallelujah. And another cover to start the 1 o'clock hour from a tribute record to The Velvet Underground and Nico, I'll Be Your Mirror, Courtney Barnett. 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
0: Mike Vasilico's support for XPN also comes from Staples. Hope to see you out for our Free at Noon tomorrow. By the way, it is Throwback Thursday as we are unplugged today, playing acoustic numbers and a couple from the Fab Four.

so important, they just drifted right into the air. And now I act like I don't remember. 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
1: XBN, it is Throwback Thursday. It's been a really fun day, and I've totally enjoyed listening back to some of these performances that were recorded for us here at XBN. It is bringing back some memories. Josh Ritter from 07 during a Free at Noon show busted out that cover of another Springsteen cover of The River. Outback, that is the English World Music Group, and a tune of theirs called Dance the Devil Away. And a couple more acoustic-y numbers from the Beatles, Julia and Blackbird on XBN. And come to think of it, Julia would have fit into our lunch hour themes this week. We did all those songs with people's names in the titles. And we do our Fab Four on Fridays, and we'll actually weave that theme into our Fab Four tomorrow. 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
1: And thank you for listening today. Here till 2, I'm Mike Vasilikos. We're going to hear another MTV Unplugged session track in this next set. Got some John Prine, too, and this is from a John Prine tribute record, Broken Hearts and Dirty Windows. It's Tyler Childers on XPN's Throwback Thursday.

0: EXPN. Yeah, we've been hearing a bunch from the MTV Unplugged series. Unplugged is the theme for this week's Throwback Thursday. We are doing this till 8 o'clock tonight, and that is Soul Asylum. Their MTV Unplugged session aired in the summer of 1993. That is somebody to shove. Ali Farkatore from 1987 and a little John Prine connection to start that set of tunes. John himself, hello in there, and from a tribute record to John called Broken Hearts and Dirty Windows, featured a lot of our faves here at XP. And Tyler Childers doing Yes, I Guess They Ought to Name a Drink After You. All that here on today's Throwback Thursday.
1: 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And coming soon to the Keswick Theater in Glenside, the Keswick Presents Matt Carney on August 22nd and Gary Clark Jr. on September 8th, plus the Michael Franti Trio on September 29th and Chelsea Wolfe on October 9th. 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
0: Yeah, the contest for that ends tomorrow, so make sure to not wait and jump in, help support Musicians on Call, and throw your hat in the ring for that pretty cool VIP experience with Low Cut Connie. Mike Vasilico is about to pass the baton here. Eric Schumann's going to take over from 2 to 4, continue the Unplugged sounds. And then Dan Reed will drive our Throwback Thursday home. Dan's on from 4 to 8. He's got John's Dollar Bin, don't forget, in the 5 o'clock hour. And all unplugged acoustic gems for highs in the 70s tonight as well. Music's wildest decade. A trip through it Monday through Thursday in the 6 o'clock hours. If you're looking for World Cafe, you will find it tonight on your radio at 8 o'clock. Kaleo hosts Alabama Shakes and Amber's with you right after the cafe at 10. I will talk to you tomorrow and hopefully see you for our Free at Noon with Kiwi Jr. Until then, I've got a couple more unplugged tunes for you. Both of these recorded for XPN Free at Noons over the years. This one going back to a song from Ray LaMontagne's first record. It's Trouble on XPN's Unplugged Throwback Thursday.

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History's page will be neatly carved in stone. 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We are it.

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1: We are digging into the World Cafe archives for this stretch of XPN's Unplugged Throwback Thursday. Good afternoon. I'm Eric Schumann, hanging out with you until 4 o'clock today, starting off the 2 o'clock hour with Bobby Weir doing Throwing Stones. If you have some of those Live at the World Cafe CDs that we produced for lots and lots of years, you might find that recording on Live at the World Cafe Volume 30.
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Tickets are on sale now for the Milk Carton Kids at Ardmore Music Hall, September 24th, for Squirrel Flower at Johnny Brenda's, September 30th, and for Johnny Blue Skies and the Dark Clouds at Xfinity Mobile Arena on October 15th. 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

0: Very early performance from the World Cafe Archives, an artist who has been on the show so many times over the 35 years the World Cafe has been on the air, Suzanne Vega on Throwback Thursday here at XPN. It's XPN Unplugged all day long. John Butler Trio in there as well, and Down to Zero from Betty LaVette, starting off that set of acoustic tunes as we celebrate the unplugged side of XPN this Throwback Thursday.
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0: We're kind of getting back to our roots on this Throwback Thursday. Eric Schumann with you celebrating XPN Unplugged with stuff from the World Cafe Archives from now until 4 o'clock. This band filled a very particular, very specific need in my life, and that was to hear new wave and punk songs done in a bossa nova style. 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

Some Philly representation on XPN Unplugged this Throwback Thursday, celebrating the acoustic side of some of our favorite groups and digging into the World Cafe archives for this stretch. That is the band Marah with a great rendition of Walt Whitman Bridge. Recorded in 2002, we heard California from Rufus Wainwright and Nouvelle Vague covering the Buzzcocks at the start of that set. I'm Eric Schumann. Thank you so much for listening and hanging out with me on this portion of Throwback Thursday. Let's go all the way back to Live at the World Cafe, volume numero uno. And Annie Haslam.

A couple more from the World Cafe archives in 2002. A very busy year around these parts. That is Jerusalem from Steve Earle and Government Mule's Soulshine as we unplug this Throwback Thursday, hearing music from the acoustic side of our favorite XPN artists, and even more specifically from the World Cafe archives this afternoon. Nico Case, Josh Rouse, and from Live at the World Cafe, Volume 1, a true collector's item, Carpet of the Sun, from Renaissance singer Annie Haslam. I'm Eric Schumann, here until 4 o'clock for this portion of XPN Unplugged. It's Throwback Thursday until 8 o'clock this evening. Going to hear Richard Thompson in a moment, but first, here is Blue Telescope from John Hyatt.

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0: I think I may have detected some light electronics in there, but I will allow it because what a great performance from the Raconteurs doing Together live in the World Cafe about 20 years ago. It's XPN Unplugged this Throwback Thursday. Paula Cole with one of her signature songs, Where Have All the Cowboys Gone? 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
0: I'm Eric Schumann with you until 4 o'clock for this portion of XPN's Throwback Thursday. Thank you so much for listening and hanging out with me as we unplug to hear some great acoustic performances all day long. Dan Reed is coming in at 4 o'clock. He'll continue the fun until 8, then World Cafe with an archival performance, very much not acoustic, set from Alabama Shakes is coming up at 8 o'clock tonight. Katie Lang recorded a wonderful covers album called Hymns of the 49th Parallel, where she paid tribute to some of her favorite Canadian songwriters. Here's her World Cafe performance of a Neil Young classic called Helpless.

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It is XPN Unplugged with pioneering rock and roller turned blues troubadour Dion doing a great rendition of Crossroads. Helplessly Hoping from Stephen Stills and Katie Lang covering Stephen Stills' one-time bandmate Neil Young with a live performance of Helpless. I'm Eric Schumann. Thank you so much for listening and hanging out with me this Throwback Thursday on XPN. The acoustic sounds continue until 8 o'clock, but from now until 4, it's all stuff from the World Cafe archives, like this one from Jacob Dylan and the Wallflowers.

0: Recorded live for World Cafe in August 1995, that is Kris Kristofferson with his timeless Me and Bobby McGee. It is Throwback Thursday on XPN, the acoustic side, as we present XPN Unplugged. Richard Butler of Psychedelic Furs doing an unplugged take of his own Love My Way, and Jacob Dylan with the Wallflowers from our archives and Sixth Avenue Heartache.
1: 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This week from World Stage, it's a performance from Canadian indie rockers Kiwi Jr. All signs point to it. Blowin' Up is the new album from Kiwi Jr. It's out now. The band plays Johnny Brenda's tomorrow night and joins us for Free at Noon earlier in the day. 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
0: I'm Eric Schumann with you for a little bit longer this XPN Unplugged Throwback Thursday, playing you music from the World Cafe archives that fits our acoustic performance theme. This one is a very early one from Coldplay, who are longtime favorites of World Cafe, dating back to some of their very first releases. Here is Swallowed by the Sea from Coldplay, XPN Unplugged, this Throwback Thursday.

Another timeless song performed by the fellow who penned it. That is Jackson Browne doing These Days, recorded live for the World Cafe in September 2002. It's XPN Unplugged this Throwback Thursday. Some more longtime favorites of the station, Brandi Carlile, the Avett Brothers, and Coldplay in that set as well. Thank you so much for listening and hanging out with me. I'm Eric Schumann, and that'll just about do it for me for this portion of XPN Unplugged Throwback Thursday. Dan Reed is up next. The acoustic sounds continue until 8. And I will see you again next week, Tuesday night at 10, for the Indie Rock Hit Parade. Woo-hoo.

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0: Yeah, some early 90s anti-folk there from Paleface. That's Trouble in the Country. And Beck, going back to the Mellow Gold album with a tune called Pay No Mind. It's Throwback Thursday on XPN till 8 o'clock tonight. 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
0: All right, you said hashtag TBTXPN on social media. Hope you're enjoying XPN Unplugged. It continues until 8, as I mentioned. Dan Reed here with you. And keep an eye on the skies there. There is a flood watch for Philadelphia in vicinity until 2 a.m. 80% chance of showers and thunderstorms tonight. Some of the storms could produce heavy rainfall, low around 66. Partly sunny tomorrow with a high near 82 for the weekend. Let's see, 70% chance of showers and thunderstorms Saturday with a high near 80 and a 40% chance of rain on Sunday. Otherwise, partly sunny, high near 84. That's where we're at now, 84 degrees. We're unplugged today. 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

It is Alanis Morissette from her Unplugged album that is King of Pain here on Throwback Thursday at XPN. Also, R.E.M., that tune, the acoustic demo of a radio song, was included on the 25th anniversary edition of their Out of Time album. And we got things started with a World Cafe recording from David Gray, who I think we'll be hearing some more from a little later. That was his World Cafe version of Shine here on XPN.

0: Thought I'd play a couple of tunes about the mecca of unplugged music in America. I'm talking about Laurel Canyon, that is Jackie DeShannon, and also The Church from their album Further Deeper. A couple of tunes called Laurel Canyon on Throwback Thursday here at XPN.
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2: 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And before that, we got to shine some record release spotlights on Brandon Flowers of The Killers, Grace Potter, The Afghan Whigs, and Weezer. 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

the late Elliott Smith and an acoustic version of his album, or his song rather, Son of Sam, here on XPN. Also, Percy's song from the Unhalfbricking album from Fairport Convention, Sandy Denny and Richard Thompson and company. Marianne Faithfull doing a stripped-back version of that Stones tune called Sister Morphine. And Fleetwood Mac from the Rumors album, Never Going Back Again. All right, Dan Reed here. Once again, there's a flood watch until 2 a.m. this morning. Yeah, keep an eye on this rain. 80% chance of more showers and thunderstorms tonight. Some of the storms could produce more heavy rainfall, low around 66. Tomorrow, partly sunny with a high near 82. And that chance of rain rolls in again over the weekend. We're about 83 degrees here at XPN. 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

0: Yeah, I hope you enjoyed that as much as I did. That is a musician from Louisville, Kentucky named Rick Harper from an album that came out, I guess, about 20 years ago called Hoot. That is indeed a mantra on Throwback Thursday here at XPN. It's XPN Unplugged all the way until 8 o'clock. Dan Reed here with you. Happy to be with you. We've got an all 70s Throwback Thursday theme for you coming up at 6 o'clock. And John's Dollar Bin with John Stanley is on the way after this next set of music here on XPN.
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0: All right, this one goes all the way back to Best of the World Cafe Volume 3. It is a stripped-back version of St. Teresa. This is Joan Osborne on Throwback Thursday, XPN.

Some crucial acoustic blues from Cephas and Wiggins. That's Trouble in Mind. And way back to the third edition of our Best of World Cafe CD series, Joan Osborne recorded live here in Philly, a song called St. Teresa. It's time for John's Dollar Bin here on XPN.

0: All right, time again for John's Dollar Bin. You can follow John on social media at John's Dollar Bin. If we welcome in the totally unplugged John Stanley for...
1: the all-acoustic John Stanley.
0: The all-acoustic John Stanley. What was your take on all that? You know, it's really interesting because I was in the concert business for a while, John, in the late 80s, early 90s, and I took a job at a station that was very acoustic-based, and right around then... radio station back in Cincinnati, and right around then is when MTV came out with the Unplugged thing, you know, so it was sort of a good time for me getting back into radio, because you know that was becoming all the vogue again for a while, and you know, I guess that it does break the songs down to their core. And gives you a little insight into, because, you know, songs have to start somewhere, right?
1: That was my take on the whole thing, was, I actually really enjoyed it. I love the fact that it was bands that I didn't expect to be doing it. Of course, Nirvana, Pearl Jam, the whole Seattle grunge thing, Alice in Chains.
0: Right.
1: Then you see them break it down and you're like, this is actually a really great tune, and you're watching everybody play like their instruments, like it's like they're not relearning. This is how they learned how to do it to begin with.
0: Yeah, I know what you mean. And Nirvana, looking back, did it as well as anybody ever did it on that show. I mean, I sense that they took that very seriously.
1: And, 100%.
0: And the album's good, and the songs sound great. It's that was 30 years ago, and you still get these Unplugged performances, and we're doing it all day today, XPN Unplugged. Hope you've enjoyed it thus far. We got an all 70s hour coming up at the top of the hour. But anyway, we give John a dollar to go out and find something cheap to play for us every week, and during Throwback Thursday, he's keeping with the theme. So what Unplugged gem did you find for us today, John?
1: Well, this album came out in 2006, and I have been a fan ever since. The very first time I ever heard this record, I was in the deep woods of Maine, out in like on a lake.
0: We do not need to know what you were doing in those deep woods.
1: But... and I remember I brought a bunch of CDs, and this was one of the CDs I grabbed. I hadn't listened to it yet. I was like, well, whatever. And it was late at night, and the stars were out, and it was gorgeous. And I put this on, and it felt so perfectly right. And so the crazy part about this, just recently, I have been obsessed with this record again in the past like 4 months, and never once thought about trying to find this as a dollar record. and of course, I'm at Princeton and I'm going through like their CDs, and I'm just like, let's see what's up. And I immediately find a promo copy for a dollar. And I was like, I can't believe it. Here we have the band Erasure.
0: Erasure?
1: Erasure. Formed in 1985.
0: A fully plugged-in electronic band, by the way, yes.
1: Yes. Out of the ashes of Depeche Mode and Yaz, Vince Clarke, who put an advert in for a singer, and Andy Bell was one of like the 40 people who he chose from. And the rest is pretty much history. Erasure's been around, again, first record came out in 86. They're still going strong now. But this album came out in 2006, and it's called Union Street. Like, they could have easily done, you know, How I Love to Hate You and all their hits and everything as acoustic, but they went deep cuts on many different records and B-sides. And whether, you know, if you're a fan and you follow them, you're going to know these songs. And this particular track that I'm playing is from their 96 album, and the song is called Stay With Me. And this was the third track on the album, and this song just hit me. I loved it when it was an electronic song, and I love it even more as an acoustic song.
0: Looking forward to hearing this. Let's check it out. This is Erasure with Stay With Me on our XPN Unplugged Throwback Thursday. It's John's Dollar Bin, XPN.

0: All right, John's Dollar Bin on XPN. Very, very nice. Really like that. Everything about it. Tempo, of course, Andy Bell.
1: He has a really soulful song, a voice. Like you hear it in dance songs and you're like, oh yeah. But then you strip him down and you're like, he's got a really beautiful, soulful voice.
0: That was Erasure from their 2006 Unplugged album called Union Street, and that was an acoustic version of Stay With Me. Very nice, John. Good job. And I will tell you, next week, your job is to find a Dollar Bin tune from the year 1966. I believe it's our final Throwback Thursday of 2026. So that's your assignment, John. 1966. Big year
1: Very
0: in music.
1: Very excited about this one, actually. Yeah. It was a big year in music, so.
0: I think you'll find something. Anyway, follow John on social media at John's Dollar Bin, and we'll do it again next Thursday. John Stanley, thanks for your time. Appreciate it.
1: All right. Thanks, Dan.
2: One, two, three, four.

So close your eyes. We're all

0: right for now. We're all right for now.
1: It's Throwback Thursday at XPN. It's XPN Unplugged today. That is Tom Petty from Full Moon Fever, a song called All Right For Now. As promised, another one from David Gray. That's Say Hello, Wave Goodbye from the White Ladder album. A song from Hot Tuna. You may recognize at least the end of it from our top of the hour IDs. That's a song called Water Song from their Burgers album. Also heard from the Violent Femmes from their first record. And Joan Jett with an acoustic version of Bad Reputation here on XPN.
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1: 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We'll get into Highs in the 70s in just a moment here, but first let's hear this one from Leonard Cohen. This is from the album New Skin for the Old Ceremony. 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
7: 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We go back to the 1970s, Monday through Thursday, for one full hour. And that's what we're going to do for you tonight. Dan Reed here. During our Throwback Thursday, XPN Unplugged, we played a couple of album sides today, and I thought I would go back to this wonderful album, Nick Drake's third and final studio album called Pink Moon, released back in 1972. He wrote all these songs, played all the instruments, and quite a departure from Brighter Later, which was an album produced by Joe Boyd, his second album. It had a lot more instrumentation. This is just Nick, piano, guitar, and that wonderful voice. We're going to hear side one of the album, at least half of side one here, starting with Pink Moon, followed by Place to Be and Road, and then we'll pick up the rest of the record. It's Throwback Thursday, XPN Unplugged, and a classic album from Nick Drake from 1972 on Highs in the 70s, XPN.

0: There's the first three cuts of side one of the Pink Moon album from Nick Drake here on Throwback Thursday and Highs in the 70s, XPN. That's a song called Road. We heard Place to Be and the title track, Pink Moon. And we'll play the last few songs coming up next here at XPN. Stay tuned.
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0: Friday means Funky Friday. Hey, it's Dan Reed inviting you to join us from 4 till 7 every Friday for three big hours of vintage funk, soul, and R&B. Groove to the tunes, dance if you wanna, but make sure you're tuned in to that Philly tradition called Funky Friday every Friday starting at 4 right here at XPN. All right, the second half of side one of the Pink Moon album from Nick Drake starts with Which Will, goes into Horn and Things Behind the Sun, a beautiful record. Glad we could play this side for you today on Throwback Thursday at XPN. It's Nick Drake.

0: That wraps up side one of the Pink Moon album here on Highs in the 70s at XPN. It's Throwback Thursday, and we're doing XPN Unplugged all day. Hope you enjoyed that side there. Things Behind the Sun, a little piece called Horn, and a tune called Which Will, all from Nick Drake from 1972. There's more where that came from, by the way. Three studio albums and a bunch of outtakes out there as well. And I always say it when I play Nick Drake, because now a lot of us know who Nick Drake is, but a lot of folks don't. He wasn't around very long. He passed away at a very early age and never really got much acclaim here in the States. It picked up a bit when Hannibal Ryko Disc, re-released all of his albums, CD form back in the early 90s. That's how I got turned on to Nick Drake. But if I turn one of you on to Nick Drake today, after hearing those wonderful songs, I feel like I've accomplished my mission. I'm Dan Reed. I'll be here till 8 o'clock tonight. Then we'll do the World Cafe. And, it's XPN Unplugged until then. And all 70s Unplugged stuff. Here's a couple from John Hartford at XPN.
1: Old Joe Clark was a preacher man. He preached all over the plain. The highest text he ever took.

0: know Woodstock took place in 1969, but the soundtrack album came out in 1970. So we'll own those two on Highs in the 70s here at XPN as we continue Throwback Thursday, XPN Unplugged. That's Richie Havens and the song that opened the Woodstock Festival. Also, Crosby, Stills, Nash & Young. A very stripped-down version of Guinevere. John Hartford, the late John Hartford, from his 1971 album called Morning Bugle. We heard Got No Place to Go and Old Joe Clark.
1: 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And coming soon to the Keswick Theater in Glenside, the Keswick Presents Matt Carney on August 22nd and Gary Clark Jr. on September 8th. Plus, the Michael Franti Trio on September 29th and Chelsea Wolfe on October 9th. 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
0: 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It's XPN Unplugged, and this is Dan Fogelberg.

My thanks to Philly's own Fergus Carey, Fergie, for turning me on to that one from the group, the Irish group Planxty. That is The Blacksmith here on Highs in the 70s. Cat Stevens did Trouble. And Dan Fogelberg from the Souvenirs album, Someone's Been Telling You Stories. Got one more 70s unplugged tune for you, and then the unplugged stuff continues until 8 o'clock tonight. This is Joni Mitchell from Ladies of the Canyon on XPN.

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You lose yourself, you reappear. You suddenly find you got nothing to fear. Alone you stand with nobody near. When a trembling distant voice unclear startles your sleeping ears to hear that somebody's

0: Here's a couple from Bob Dylan on Throwback Thursday, XPN Unplugged here at XPN. It's All Right, Mom, Only Bleeding from Bringing It All Back Home, and the title track from The Times They Are A-Changin'. And over on the other side of the hour, we heard one more from the 70s. That was Joni Mitchell from her Ladies of the Canyon album and a tune called Conversation here at XPN.
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0: All right, Neil Young, of course, has done many things throughout his long career. The one and only album he made with Stephen Stills, the Stills Young Band, was called Long May You Run. Neil actually went out on tour to support that album and then decided he didn't want to do it anymore. Wrote Stephen a Dear Stephen note and split the tour right in the middle of the tour. But what was left from this album, I guess more importantly, or actually, I guess what people remember the most is the title track written by Neil Young. And when he did his MTV Unplugged thing, he made sure to do a great version of this one. This is Neil Young from MTV Unplugged. This is Long May You Run on Throwback Thursday at XPN.

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1: I like a girl in satin who talks dirty in Latin. 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

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I want a PhD who reads Linear B, who applies her lotion with a Brownian motion. 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

There's a tune that was recorded for our Free at Noon show, and the World Cafe used it as well. Richard Thompson, from live right here in our building many years back. That's Hot for the Smarts, that is, on the Throwback Thursday XPN. It's XPN Unplugged till 8 o'clock. Bruce Coburn from the World Cafe Volume 20 collection. His World Cafe version of A Night Train and an unplugged version of Long May You Run from Neil Young. 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

0: Very nice tune from a Canadian group called the Blue Runners from around the year 2000. That's called To the Country. Well, that was the name of the album anyway, To the Country. That song was called The Longest Day, and Norwegian Wood from the Rubber Soul album from the Beatles here on XPN. It's Throwback Thursday till 8 o'clock. 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
0: Thought I'd play a couple here from the late Tim Buckley. This one comes from the Blue Afternoon album circa 1969. It's a tune called Happy Time. It's XPN Unplugged on Throwback Thursday.

0: From the super deluxe edition of Talking Heads 77, that's a nice acoustic version of Psycho Killer from Talking Heads. Also, two from Tim Buckley. We heard Strange Feeling from the Happy Sad album, and Tim doing Happy Time from Blue Afternoon. Certainly hope you've enjoyed our day today, XPN Unplugged. It's been kind of fun. Hashtag TBTXPN, by the way, if you're on social media talking about it. Stay tuned. Coming up next, it is the World Cafe. We'll leave you with at least one more here. Let's go to the American Recordings album. And this was recorded live on the Sunset Strip by Johnny Cash. It's called The Man Who Couldn't Cry on XPN.
1: There once was a man, and he couldn't cry.

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His big Broadway show was a flop. He got sent off to jail. You guessed it, no bail. 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In jail he was beaten, bullied and buggered, and made to make license plates. Water and bread was all he was fed. Not once did a tear stain his face. Doctors were called in, scientists too. Theologians were last and practically least. 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He made a lot of friends and he played a lot of chess and he cried every time it would rain. 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
1: from the bottomless pit.
0: How long shall they kill our prophets
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1: Alabama Shakes are set to release their third album and first in a decade next week. The record is called I Must Be Dreaming.
2: I feel hope coming. I feel hope coming.
1: It's only one of the most highly anticipated albums of the year. But before Alabama Shakes were as big as they are now, they were just a baby band from Athens, Alabama. And they stopped by World Cafe in 2011 before they even released their debut album for a performance and interview. Today on World Cafe, we are rebroadcasting it. Yeah, you're going to get to hear the Shakes at their earliest, but they clearly had the goods. Some incredible live performances headed your way. It's Alabama Shakes today on World Cafe. Just a few minutes away from that session, but we start with what's considered to be the first true rockabilly song Bob Dylan ever wrote for himself. From Love and Theft, it's Summer Days.